0: getting rejected. This is like the biggest mistake most guys do. And a lot of men, they cannot even take rejection. They become very aggressive with women. They cussing them out and they're getting upset, you know. Rejection is something you should not fear of. You should encourage the rejection. You should be completely fearless. I'm not saying everyone should be the way I am, but he knows me a little bit better because I could be in a bar and get it rejected by one girl, and I would just talk to the girl right next to her in the next moment, you know. I'm just like this way, you know, like
1: How old are you, Omer?
0: I am 40.
1: 40?
0: Yeah.
1: Come on, brother. You look like 26, as age as I am.
0: I appreciate that. I really appreciate that. I try to
2: Maybe
0: take care of
2: you're not
0: myself.
2: the case, Omar. Maybe you're not the case because maybe you're 10 out of 10 by the scores that American gives themselves in terms of maturity, in terms of attractiveness towards the girls. Because many guys who are very handsome and they are rated like 9 or 10 out of 10, a lot
1: Thank
2: of dating
1: you. Thank
2: approach,
1: you, Aberu. Thank you.
3: Çok iyi. Actually, basically, Omar is talking about is exactly what you're talking about. It's not about how handsome you are. Because if you're handsome, you're not going to be rejected. I mean, the chance of rejection is going down and chance of success going up. But the opposite side of that, the flip side of the coin is if you think you are not 100% handsome or 10 out of 10, this fear is always in the back of your head holding you down from any action while you don't know the result of those actions before you do them. So that's what he's saying. Don't be scared. Do it. Worst case scenario, she's going to say no, and then you're going to walk off.
0: I'm just saying, if you approach a woman you really like and you're attracted to her, go for it. Go for it. Don't think about what moment, what time, what place, what you have to say. You're going to find something to talk about anybody with anybody, like we're talking right now. You're going to talk about maybe the sign on the wall, her shoes, what time it is, or whatever, you know. You're going to find something to talk to her, you know. You just can't be afraid of getting rejected. And if she rejects you, like, I have a boyfriend, or I don't have time, I don't have this, you just smile and say, have a nice day. You do 360 and just keep moving on to the next one.
4: Well,
1: Okay.
4: 360, Omar, you come back to the same bitch then. Sorry, you mean to the same girl.
0: Oh, not the same girl,
3: Yeah,
0: but
3: he
0: I'm just
3: means the
0: saying you do a
3: 180.
0: little. Yeah, you
1: Eros, can I
0: get.
1: get a question?
0: Yeah.
3: Go ahead.
1: There are so many times, usually like Canada, USA, whatever. You see a girl, you start talking, and she's like, ha ha ha, I have a boyfriend. And you keep talking, and she's willing to again continue the conversation.
2: The polite way of saying that I'm not attracted to you.
1: No, just listen to me, brother. Don't just prejudge me. And then again, we keep talking and we keep talking. And again, I ask for a number, and she says the same thing. And we again keep talking. And finally, sometimes it turns out that she was true, but sometimes it was the other way. So, to what extent, or is there any way that I could do it faster than usual, that either she's interested or not? Because most of them are laughing, most of them are talking. I mean, it's hard to tell whether she's interested or not.
2: I told you, man. You
1: No,
2: know,
1: I asked Omar the
2: you should be
1: question.
2: appreciative of the way that the girls out there, I mean, in Canada or in the United States, rejecting you by this phrase, "I have a boyfriend." It would have been way harsh in Iran. You know, they're gonna disrespect you in so many ways. So,
3: Actually, I
2: the
3: get a
2: minute.
3: lot of numbers from girls who say, I have a boyfriend,
1: Yeah, exactly. That's the question.
3: more than the girls who don't say it.
1: Omar, what
0: But
1: do you
0: this.
1: think about it?
0: But this is what I'm thinking. You're working too hard. You're trying too hard. That's what I'm thinking. You work too
3: Exactly.
0: hard. You try too hard. If a girl tells you she has a boyfriend, no point of continuing the conversation. That's how I
2: Yeah.
0: think.
4: Well, it's one of the rare moments that I'm 100% agree with.

0: Who's from north? So, yep. And
1: Very
0: also, sorry,
1: nice.
0: I just jumped in.
1: Well,
0: I
1: and
0: should say hi,
1: basically,
0: hello to Omar. Omar, how are you?
1: good, how are you?
0: Excellent, good, good. Sorry, Omar, if I ask, are you originally Iranian or Pakistan
1: No.
0: or Qatar or?
1: My parents are from Afghanistan. I grew up in Europe, in Germany.
0: Excellent, excellent. Because I have a few friends from that part of the world, from Pakistan, Afghanistan, that area. They are very similar to you, even the feature and also the name. So you are welcome, my friend. Sorry about that. I'm just early morning here, so I should say hi hello to you
1: Just,
0: earlier.
1: he was just
0: No,
1: awaiting
0: you're
1: you.
0: perfect.
1: Yeah,
0: You're
1: and by
0: all
1: the way,
0: good, buddy.
1: when a
0: All good,
1: girl
0: brother.
1: laughs, like Ryan was saying, that she laughs, hey, this, hey, that. Don't take it as a sign of rejection. Don't take it as a maybe it's a sign of nervousness. Maybe she's a little nervous. She doesn't know how to behave. You just go ahead and complete your conversation, ask what you want to ask, and get your answer, and then go. I mean, don't get offended. Don't prejudge, as you said. Don't judge her, and don't look for all the signs that you are wrong. Just
0: Sorry,
1: do what
0: if
1: you want to
0: I.
1: do and don't make a scene and go.
0: Okay, sorry, I just make a 2 points here. One, the first point I said second, the second point I said first. So
1: Okay.
0: the first one I'm saying it second or second. The first one is, again, everybody has his own approach, but the moment the girl, for any approach, she mentioned she got boyfriend, husband, partner, I just walk away. So this is me. This is me, right? So other people, may have, Omar, may have different ideas. They have different experience. Maybe they got positive result if they persisting. But on my way, when she says that, I just turn away. I'm not with it, not in an upset way. I'm not making upset because maybe she's right. So why should I offend other people? I say, oh, okay, thank you. Sorry for that. But the point before that is, I never ever create a situation that she gave me that answer. Like I never ask her, oh, do you have a boyfriend or do you have a partner? Why would I give her ammunition or give her some excuse to actually distance herself from me? Maybe she has partner, but she doesn't want to tell me. Maybe she want to go ahead with my, approach. But when I'm now asking her, now she has no option. She has
1: You
0: to
1: put
0: tell me she
1: her in
0: has
1: the
0: partner.
1: spot.
0: Yeah, so that's about this part. But the first one, actually, I want to talk about people. They say, oh, the guy is a handsome, he's a good looking, or those stuff. Believe me, I was the guy back in high school or even years after that. I was writing letters for the girls, just drawing boats in the ocean, that the boat is my love and the ocean is the girl's heart. I got nothing out of it. Absolutely zero. Until I find out that actually these girls, they are not looking at us the way we look at them. The thing that we see in the girls, they are featured, they are actually shape, they are prettiness, they are sexiness. They are not looking to us to see those stuff. They want us for different things. So don't think about being handsome means like, I don't know, Brad Pitt or Brad Jack or Brad Sattler or Topol or whatever. This is just just a commercial, right? It's just they're taking people attention away from the reality. Women, they don't want from us what we want from them.
1: Yeah,
0: They
1: we are
0: don't
1: so
0: want.
1: different in their eyes than they are in our eyes. What do you
0: Exactly.
1: think?
0: And
1: What do you think, Omar
0: believe
1: John?
0: me, sorry, believe me, Avadi, I'll tell you something. Sometimes I had girls in my life. I was worried. I said, what this bitch she wants from me? What she's up to? That much she was beautiful. That much she was pretty. So I was suspicious of myself. I said, what she wants? She's up to something. She can't be with me. Because even when I look at myself in the mirror, when I take my clothes, I don't want to be with myself.
1: That's why I don't look at
0: So
1: myself in the
0: how could
1: mirror.
0: she want to be with me?
1: Guys,
0: So
1: I
0: women,
1: mean,
0: Omar çi miye? Omar çi okay, all
1: I
0: right.
1: women just want the same thing as we men want. They want to have good sex,
2: they want the same shit we want. The only difference is because most men these days are not, how should I say, they're simping to women. You know what I mean?
1: They're not
2: They're
1: showing
2: putting them
1: good
2: on pedestal.
1: manly, masculine
2: Yeah,
1: self.
2: they do not show that masculine, manly face of men. You know, they let
0: Omar,
2: women control the situation.
0: sorry, Omar, just ask you a question. I'm little bit, I mean, my mind is a little bit different from the first point you made that you said they want the same thing that we want from them, which is mainly sex, right? This is my understanding, right?
2: It is not mainly sex. It's not mainly sex. Women like
0: So,
2: security. Women like security, but I'm saying women just like sex as much as we like. We're not even more because they're more emotional.
0: Okay. So now I got a little bit, I mean, better understanding what you say. So we are not actually expecting similar things from them that they're expecting from us, because we don't look for security from women, we don't look for protection from women, we don't look for, I mean, having provide, but our main intention is sex. That's why we are ready to sacrifice or present ourselves with the leather jacket, I don't know, with the sunglasses, we go to. We are ready to sacrifice those parts to get to the sex. But for women, it's not difficult to get the sex. It's very easy for them. They can get sex from anyone that they want. But they are ready to give up that sex as a material that they have to get other things from us. Like a, I mean, they are not giving it like a prepayment. They're holding it as a post payment. Say, give me this, give me that, give me the food, give me the security, give me this one, give me that one, give me the attention, give me the protection, everything, I may give you the sex. So this is the time that the competition come between us, between man and woman. We want to get the sex
1: Yeah,
0: before
1: you
0: give other
1: gotta
0: things to
1: break
0: women.
1: this game down, and that's when Omar comes in. Omar knows and has a way of breaking this game down to them so they don't continue in that.
2: I told
0: Yeah.
2: you, the less you care, the more you're gonna get. That's the truth, man. The less you care, the more you're gonna get. If I like
1: Bad
2: he
1: audio,
2: earlier
1: bad
2: also said,
1: audio. One more time, Omar Jan,
2: the
1: one more time, please. Bad audio.
2: okay, the less you care, the more you're gonna get. It's simple as that. There's these guys, they approach women, like you said. And the girls say, I have a boyfriend, I have this, I have a fiance, I have that. You know what these guys do? These guys these days is like, it's okay, we can be friends. They want to be for the long run with the girl. They want to like message the girl, give her all the attention she seeks. They're just simping to her. A woman doesn't want that kind of guy. A woman wants a guy who's confident, who's successful in life, who knows what he's doing, and that guy maybe message the girl once a week, and then that one message that that girl receives, she's gonna huff and puff in the house and be like, oh, he messaged me finally. You know what I mean? And then the other guy
0: Woman,
2: messaging her 24/7. She's getting tired of that guy. It's like, this guy is too easy for me.
0: guys,
1: Just
0: woman,
1: blowing that guy,
0: they don't like to
1: blowing that guy
0: win.
1: off and going to the other one who's waiting for.
3: Perus, I got
0: Woman,
3: another question.
0: Ryan,
3: Yeah.
0: justice for words. Woman, they don't like to win. Woman, they like a winner. Show them that you are the winner.
1: Show them the wiener.
3: Yeah. The winner.
4: As a famous quote, women don't care about your struggle. They hang out at the finishing line and hang out with the winner.
1: Yeah. فقط وینر یعنی سوسیس.
3: Perus,
1: بفرمایید.
3: I got another question.
1: بفرمایید.
3: So back in the dating world, I'm talking about centuries ago. We had a three-step like dating method, like three-session method, right? But you used to talk about that a lot.
1: خطر رفت شد. عمر رفت. ها عمر اومد.
3: Right? But
1: 3 dates or 2 dates, is the maximum. If she wants to give it to you in 1 or 2 days, she will do that. She has a reason to wait more than that. You probably want out because it's going to be too much. Waste of time, waste of money. Not worth it.
3: Exactly. That was the question. So, I mean, getting a little bit more mature into this game, like back in the day, I was waiting until the fourth session too. But it's been 2-3 years that if it's not happening on the first or maximum second date, I'm just moving out, saying goodbye, whatever. But I mean,
1: yeah, let the just friend take her out. Because no, I mean, other just friends are happy to take her out and listen to her until she finds the new guy.
3: Peru, sometimes I think to myself that I'm a bit too harsh on them. I mean, I just wanted to ask you. So it's
1: you're
3: a
1: not
3: good
1: being
3: strategy,
1: too harsh
3: right?
1: on them because you don't owe them anything. I mean, a girl knows why you're approaching her. That's why she goes to have some makeup, them all these surgeries, and I mean, dyeing their hair, working out, whatever. She knows what you want from her. And when she doesn't agree to give it to you, it's not your problem. You don't owe her anything. You just can walk. Because there are guys who are actually in the picture right now that see the girl starts giving it out in the first half an hour, in the first 15 minutes, start making out in the bar. I mean, before getting to the car, she starts something in the parking lot. And the girl starts it. Because she doesn't want to lose you. She doesn't want to be seen as, okay, if this guy goes, then what am I going to do? Until you have that feeling in the girl, you better not waste your time. And the less you waste your time, the more you're going to be wanted. Because the more you say, I don't care, the girl just reads it as you have better girls at your disposal.
3: Perus, I got another question. So
4: before you go any further, I had a girl in my family, and back then when we were talking about this matter, she told me that I have this analogy, this method in my mind as a girl. The minute a passerby passes me in the street, I can swipe them right or swipe them left in my mind. So imagine how fast they can imagine. They can make their decision about whether they want to sleep with you.
1: Of course. Khob, Omarjan, shoma chi fikr mikoni? What do you think, Omarjan, about this?
5: I think there's a lot of overthinking here going on.
1: Thank you very much. Thank you. Actually, that's what I wanted to start the show with.
5: Don't read too much into it. You're making a simple thing complicated. That's what women are really good at too. Making simple things complicated. It doesn't have to be that complicated.
1: Don't analyze the girls. It's
0: what
1: not
0: was
1: that
0: the question? Sorry.
5: He just asked me in general, what I think about the whole. And what's your name again? My friend, the guy on the bus stop? On the bus? What's his name again?
1: Ryan.
5: You seem like a very nice guy, man, Ryan.
3: Yes, I am.
1: We've been working on him a lot.
5: The next time, Ryan, my friend, you see an attractive woman, she's by herself, you just walk up to her and ask her what time it is.
3: And the more you do that,
5: the more confident you're going to become. And the more you flirt with a woman, the more practice you get, the better you're going to become. Trust me. And that way, the next day, you're not going to be like, my God, I saw this beautiful woman today, and I wish I would have talked to her. Because you're still thinking about the girl on the bus right now. But if you would have talked to her, at least you would have known what would happen moving forward. Gushi. But now you're regretting that situation.
1: Gushi again.
5: Because you did not talk to her.
1: Yeah, it's all about confidence. And you should not have the fear that what if she says no. This fear takes a lot of guys to buy a lot of jewelries, a lot of unnecessary expenses, weddings, cars, apartments, just for fear of that moment. And then finally what she does is she takes that attractive guy to the apartment they're renting for her.
4: I've got a question from Omar, may I?
5: Yeah.
4: Let me set the premise before I ask my question.
5: Yeah.
4: In my opinion, there are three types of girls when you're dealing with the girls. Mm-hmm. The one that she doesn't have any interest in you, mm-hmm. and the one that she's very attracted to you.
5: Mm-hmm.
4: But I'm talking about specifically the middle one. Mm-hmm. She's so about you. Like, how do you deal with, how do you approach, what's your strategy to approach those specific types of girls in group? I mean, imagine a situation that a girl is with her friends, like they are five or six. Mm-hmm. And keep in mind that cock blocking is a big item here.
5: Yeah, yeah, you know? Yeah.
4: And what would be your approach? And then I'm going to ask this question from Amir.
3: There's a background noise, guys. I'm mentioning.
5: I think the cock blocking, you don't have to worry about that. You worry about what the girl wants, because I approached girls that had cock blocking friends. But guess what these girls did? As soon as I approached them and they seemed to like me, they stopped their cock blocking friends and they continued conversation with me. You get
4: I've heard about this method. I've heard about this method.
1: Is what she really wants.
5: It's what she really wants matters. Don't think about what the friends want.
1: میگه چند دقیقه صبر کن بعدم بیا.
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5: Usually what happens with cock-blocking women is you have an attractive, beautiful girl walking around with a 500-pound woman because she does not get any attention from anybody. So she uses that for her attention so she can reject other good-looking men, you know? That's exactly what it is usually, most of the
4: time.
5: How
4: about this approach? How about this approach? You brought up this issue, the girl that was overweight or obese as a friend of the designated girl that we want to go. Some dating folks have heard this approach, and I'm wondering this approach in my mind, and back of my mind, is that it's best you go first and make a talk with the less attractive girl in the group. And then the other one, at least turn your face to the girl that you want to hit on and make a sort of a conversation with them.
5: Yeah.
4: In this way, they're going to break the ice with those girls who want to cock block you and things of that nature. Sometimes it's not bad having this methodology in our back of my
1: why
4: head.
1: Why do you want to go all to all this distance, extra mile, sweat too much? Just go talk to the girl. If she likes to talk to you, she's going to tell her friend off. She's not going to let her friend interrupt you if she wants you. So a cock block is just an excuse.
5: This is what if that 500-pound woman asks you for your phone number?
1: There you go.
4: No, but I mean, what I meant was talking just generally and not going too deep with conversation, just asking their, I don't know, the cool stuff, like, how are you doing? What are you doing here? And then turn to another girl until the last one that you want to have.
1: Very unnecessary. No. All of these are not unnecessary. You will be surprised that if a girl wants you, to what distance she goes, how much money she spends, how late she leaves the house. I mean, she's gonna fight tooth and nail to get you. Otherwise, anything else will be a waste of time.
5: The cock blocking woman is not the issue. Trust me, guys. The cock blocking woman is not the problem. The problem is the girl interested in you? Because the last time this happened to me, this kind of situation happened to me, I was in the club. I'm a pretty big guy too, you know. I was in the club. I saw this girl. I really liked her. I smiled at her. Tried to approach her, talk to her. Guess what? Her friend trying to come in the middle. You know what I did? I just pushed that friend to the side a little gently, and I just keep talking to her. And she told her own friend to back off.
1: Exactly. And then we're talking. She told her own friend to back off because she was interested. Although you pushed the girl. I mean, not hardly. I mean, just gently.
5: Gently.
1: With a gesture of a hand and a touching, like, get the hell out of here.
0: Okay. Actually, continuing our dear friend Omar line of talking, because it's very good when people are bringing examples, because examples is the reality. Yeah. Which it just happened either in our way or against our, will and way. I just give you guys an example, and I put the picture right now when I explain this. Mm. There is a bank at the corner of the street that I actually stay. And I think I've been on that bank maybe twice, not even twice. One was, just doing some stuff. My car didn't work. So I had to go there and just do something online. So just on Friday, I went to a supermarket, I would say maybe about 50 meters from the bank to buy some stuff. Then I saw one girl, she approached me. Then she said, how are you doing? I said, I'm okay, I'm all right. How are you? She said, I'm all right. Then she said, do you live around this area? I said, yes, I'm just living at the corner. Then she said she's actually a bank, not very manager, but she's kind of like a bank employee. And she said she was just passing here. She just noticed me, that I've been on the bank before. Then she just gave me her number. And she said, if you need anything or if you want to have other stuff, just come to the bank and just ask for my name. And I will be there. So this is Friday. So just look at the picture I just show you now. Okay.
6: Mr. Sunni. I have so many things to say about your conversation.
0: Okay, Mr. Ali,
1: don't
0: please
1: put too much money in the bank, brother. If you have a lot of money in the bank, and then when she's angry with you, then you're in trouble.
5: You're sure she was not more interested in the zeros you have on your bank account?
0: This is the one. Can you see it?
3: Nah, she's in my alumnus.
0: Yeah, it is sharing now.
3: I know. There's nothing showing on the screen.
0: Okay. You can't see it? Anyone cannot see?
4: It's still loading.
1: Yeah.
0: Oh, it's loading. Okay. But anyway, until this one is loading.
1: Don't screw with your banker. Don't screw with your waitress. Don't screw
0: I haven't done anything. It just happened on Friday. But back to Ali. Ali, please, tell us the truth. Are you employee of the National Geographic, Raza Baga? Seriously.
6: I'm not employee of that channel, but
0: because you are very good with bringing in the Jacko Janavar examples and those stuff. So
6: okay, let me explain. I think all human beings are.
0: Can you see the picture, you guys? Have you seen the picture?
1: I'm done.
0: I just want to make sure because
1: I'm getting video edit کنید. چرا عکس مردم نشون میدی؟
0: What happened?
1: تو فهمیدین دیگه خوشگله.
4: You're making our mouth watery, brother.
0: No, I didn't know because someone said it's loading. That's why I just left it there. Okay, I'm done. Okay, sorry. I'm very innocent person.
5: Brother, you never apologize for showing us beautiful woman, okay? You don't have to apologize. It's okay.
0: No. Yeah, it's just figure of a speech, because I'm very polite, very shy person, so.
4: We are jealous of you. Go ahead.
0: No, I'm done. Yeah.
6: Mr. Tony, I think all human beings are very, very similar to all other animals. Animals usually choose their mates because they want
0: Ali,
6: to...
0: Sir David Attenborough, he just passed away. Please, just respect his soul.
1: Who passed away?
0: Sir David Attenborough. Do you know him?
6: Okay. I think all animals are choosing their mates to support their like ancestors, support their child, their genes. Yeah, they want the gene to be continued in a good manner and to be supported. Like like any animals.
1: Okay, that's correct. But what does that have to do with what we're talking about?
6: Yep. And girls are sometimes need financial support for their kids, so they will go for.
1: Oh, rich, you'll be surprised when you actually approach them carelessly and relaxed and smooth. You'll be surprised, really, who they go with.
6: Okay, so they need that attitude in their kids. Actually, they want some characteristic like this to be continued in their genes, to in their kids. Actually, they want that characteristic, so they are absorbed to this kind of guy. But some other part of the world, maybe girls need money. In another part of the world, maybe girls need aggressive characteristics to be continued in their child's. And that's why the women choose their mates. Also, the men also do the same. Men want a woman to support better their kids. If a woman is younger,
1: we want our kids to have big boobs.
6: Oh, maybe.
3: Yeah. Get a question,
6: they can make
3: Ali.
6: The baby.
3: Ali.
6: They can make the baby better.
3: That's okay, Ali. Ali, Ryan, other guys, myself, Aga Behrouz, as Shamal, Babshir, Aga Behrouz, Mr. Omar, everybody, right? And anyone here. Ali, I'm talking to you, right? But other people also think about what I'm saying, and also myself. Do you really, Ali, I'm talking to you, do you really think you can date anyone with your mindset just sitting next to you? Do you really think you can sit next to someone even for 30 seconds? Can you date yourself if with this mindset? Be honest, are you going to date yourself? No,
6: I didn't get
3: no.
6: your point.
3: You wouldn't.
1: Me
3: look,
1: now,
3: Omar,
1: you're making it so difficult. Begole Omar, you're reading too much into it. You're analyzing too much. Begole Porchune, don't analyze. Borejelo, but Dr. Harf is on.
3: Dr. Yasin.
1: Ask,
3: yeah. May I get a question, guys?
5: Go ahead.
3: Look, no, let me finish this one. Ali, believe me, if you were a girl, you were cheating on yourself. Right? You will cheat on yourself. Don't you just look at you. Just look at the way you think, my friend. Just think you are on a date, someone coming and talk to you this stuff. Talk about
1: this
3: evolution.
1: This is not a justification. You cannot justify why the woman is rejecting you because of these things. Man faqat mikham ino begam. I just want to say that if somebody rejected you, don't look into the biology or zoology books to justify that. There's something much easier, much simpler, right in front of your eyes you missed. Omar was just talking about it right now. Exactly about this. He said, just go there, smile, and ask her what time it is. She's not going to think that, oh, if I have a kid with the person, he's going to have like a face looking like Behrouz or looking like Ali. Doesn't? It's just a conversation. You strike up a conversation. The conversation smoothly goes forward until you get a yes or no answer. And then it's a game of numbers. The more
4: I guess the point was Ali making was that Amir, maybe the girl that you talked about her with us, maybe she had to check your ID cards through your account, and she found out that you were from Australia. You are a citizen of Australia, and automatically this kind of items, Ali. Saying out like Ali's thoughts.
6: Let me explain by myself. If a woman chose by the attitude and say, oh, that's a very, very handy man, because if a woman chose by the attitude of that man and absorbed to those kind of men, so he wants his kids to be like that man.
1: Who's talking about kids, man? Why do you keep bringing the kids up?
6: Because
0: Ali.
6: Internally.
1: Forget about internally. Humans, think about externally.
0: Ali. I'm interrupting. I need to go now. Sorry. I need. No, wait, Ryan. Wait. Please, I'm going now. Just wait. Ali, Ryan, Amir, myself, Tony. I'm talking to myself. Look, just think about it. How interesting you are. How attractive mm-hmm. you are with your approach, with your conversation, the talk. I'm talking about that. If you are so uninteresting person with your conversation are, how could you expect someone to sit next to you? That's what I'm saying. Just think about it. Cool. With this mindset, with this energy, if you sit around, can you date yourself for 30 seconds? You cannot even date yourself for 30 seconds. How do you expect somebody else to date? Look at the blood pressure. Come on, man. Look at the blood pressure.
1: You guys got to go to a bar for and Omar going to show you how
4: Ryan,
1: to approach
4: Ryan.
1: A girl.
3: Can I get a question
4: from Omar? Ask your question and cool them off. Ask your question cool them off.
0: Omar, okay, Abba Beirut, again, very good, very good. Beirut, okay, that's tomorrow. Very interesting question, which has nothing to do with the blood pressure. Thank you very much. Go ahead, Beirut.
1: Let's throw the ball at Omar's court. Omar John, what do you have to say to Ali?
5: I don't know. Just keep it simple and just keep that approach. Just do it.
3: Okay, let me ask a question because
1: I mean, the girls are going to teach you before you go through all this analytic thinking and all these books and stuff. The girl's going to teach you how to approach them if you just put the first step forward.
5: It is repetition. It is practice. Practice makes the master. The more you flirt with women, the more confident you become, the more comfortable you're going to become at it, and the more you're going to become a master of it.
1: And the less you're going to care.
5: It's just going to come smoothly out, you know? Yeah, go ahead.
3: There's this thing. Can I keep talking, guys?
1: Go ahead.
5: Yeah.
3: There's a thing in my mind, and I'd like to ask this question from both Behruz and Omar. Mm. So there are basic things like practice makes perfect, like working on your self-confidence, working on your body, on your future, on your education, all the things that bring a man self-confidence, right? Mm-hmm. We all know that. We all keep doing it. But there's a thing here. I'm comfortable when it comes to talking to people, women, no problem with that. I don't have any issues with finding topics, but there's a thing here. Usually, when different things happen at different stages of dating a woman, okay? Whether it's first time or second, whatever. Things happen. And the girl tries to test you out. For example, she acts so weird over something so simple. And she's so sure about her traits that make you doubt about yourself. But I'm sure you're the type of person, Omar, who rarely doubts about himself, right? You're so sure about yourself. I know, I'm sure. By looking at your eyes and by your expression, I can understand that. So my question is, how can I improve this trait in myself to be sure of me when it comes to different situations? Mm. I mean, there's this thing with girls. Mm. They always do this. Mm-hmm. I'm sure you agree with me. They always try to find a thing to test the level of masculinity, the level of sureness that you have within yourself.
5: Mm-hmm.
3: Right? Mm-hmm. And usually I lose that game. I mean, I don't know how to be sure about the actions that I take when it comes to women. Although I know they are right, but sometimes I lose it. I mean, I'm asking for any suggestion, any strategy that you had been doing to get to this level.
1: Good question. Let's listen to the master.
5: I'm not the master, but I'm saying.
1: just kidding.
5: No right or wrong ever, you know. There is no strategy. There is nothing. Every human being is different, you know. Well, you need to understand that sometimes it's good to chill and kick back. Don't try so hard. Don't try so hard with women. Because if a woman likes you, she's going to come on her own. I had women that I approached, that I got to know, and that I straight up ignored, and they keep messaging me. It happened to me in the past. And I'm not the best looking guy. I don't have an ATAC or whatever. It's not about the looks. It's about how you approach the situation. You know what I mean? And
1: exactly. And I how we are this. In the eyes of a woman are way different, as Amir was saying, than how they are in our eyes. And then how you judge yourself got really nothing to do with how the woman judges you.
5: If you meet a really attractive woman, guess what? There's going to be a lot of guys in the inbox. She's going to get a lot of attention of men. And if you're going to do the same thing, you're just going to be one of those guys. What you need to understand, Ryan, is that you got to keep it simple. You got to keep it simple. And if you like something, you go for it. You don't ask questions. You don't think about it. You just go for it.
1: How many times did I say this to you in this show, Ryan? Exactly. Everybody got
3: it. No.
1: Omar fahmid درستم جواب داده. دارین میگی دیگه میگی I'm not sure about what I'm doing.
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0: exactly.
1: کلا میذاریش روی یخ.
0: Exactly. She is mentally sick. Normal. They are normal. Mentally sick women. Yeah.
5: There's no right or wrong. There is no strategy, real strategy. You as a man, you should have your standards. Your standards. So your standard is, I'm going to be on 3 dates. I give a woman 3 dates, for example. That's your standards, right? You give a woman 3 dates?
3: No.
5: What are you doing?
3: 1 or 2 maximum.
5: 1 or 2. Okay, these are your standards that you have. And that's cool with it. But you got to go with it. You cannot plan everything out. You got to see what the moment brings you. Sometimes I go out with women and I don't even feel it. I don't even feel anything, you know? I got to go with the moment, with the flow. You can't just be like, okay, first date, we go eat something. Second date, we go make up. That's not how it works. Sometimes first date, you go already and finish the home run, depending on how the situation works, you know? Depending if you guys get really good along, who knows? But most women, I mean, it doesn't happen all the time, but most women, this is how women think. They don't want to give it up too fast, because if they give it up too fast, they're going to think that too easy for you, you know? And you're just going to play with them.
1: That's why you give them 3 chances.
5: Yeah, you can give them 3 chances. You can have your standards. Look, I have my standards, okay? I have my standards with all the women. I have my standards, okay? My standards are like this, okay? If I'm really interested in somebody and I really like a girl, right? I tell girls from the beginning what time it is. Like some things that I don't understand, like what women let men let women put their freaking foot on top of the head, and the guy will be like, okay, honey, it's okay. Okay, thank you. But, you know, at the end of the day, you have to have your standards, you know? Like, what I, like, let's say, now these days, all these women have 20 guy friends, especially hot girls. They have so many dudes messaging them every day. You and me, we already know the only thing he wants is getting in her pants, okay? You already know that, right? Or no? So you got to have your standards, man. You have to have your standard. You got to be confident. You got to have your standard. Like, everyone has different standards. Like I'm for an example, I tell girls when I'm really interested in them, maybe I want a relationship with them, I tell them, listen, if you want to continue talking to Brian, Ryan, and all the other guys, that's cool with me, but I'm not going to take you serious. You know, stuff like that. You got to have your standards. You know what I mean? But most guys these days, they just get away with it and say, okay, it's fine. You have 10 guy friends. You know them. It's all a bullshit lie anyways, you know? You got to have your standards, you know, in life. And you got to stick to your standards. As soon as you let your standards go, that's when you get screwed. That's when the woman has the control. She's going to do whatever she wants with you. You're just going to be her little puppet.
1: There you go.
5: You also don't want to be one of those 100 guys in a mailbox. You don't want to be that guy. You don't want to be that guy messaging her freaking every day. You want to be just... Give her a little bit. Give her like a message here and there, you know. Tell her how her day was, and that's it, you know. Just let it go. And don't be
0: Omar,
5: like, oh, I need to...
0: Omar, you are 100% on the ball. I'm 100% agree with you. Where did you find this nice gentleman? We should have him much earlier. Omar, he's right on the ball,
1: now
0: man.
1: You're lucky. Can I ask all your questions?
3: میگم ترکیب بهروز و عمر و تونی دیگه چیز شد دیگه این مثلث سگانه مردان پرجونه اید تکمیل شد
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1: We're speaking real English today because we have a guest
5: sorry,
1: who
5: guys.
1: Prefers to speak English. ولی هر کی از دوستان بخوان فارسی صحبت کنن, it's all good.
6: Mr. Omar,
7: hi guys, hi to
6: what do you think about?
7: Excuse me, Ali, give me a second, just a second.
1: بفهم.
7: I can't speak English, but I want to explain this concept just to Ryan. In Farsi, and even Omar understand Farsi. Okay.
1: Yeah.
3: Salam
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4: These are the lessons. These are the lessons, Ryan. You can get from Fortune's show because he usually talks about the whole picture. If you want to get this kind of strategies, you should follow the YouTube channels. As a case in point, I can refer you to one porn actor, Sterling Cooper, if I'm not mistaken.
7: I know.
4: That is the point that
7: he mentioned this technique. Mentions this technique. During the last session of your show, all of you
4: attacked me on this approach. Why you are following these channels? I know that if you are not knowing what you're doing in the dating world, it would be very toxic for you following those channels. But after a certain level of knowing the basic principles about the roles, it would do wonder for you just knowing about the simple solutions to
1: this. One of the reasons I stay away from these kind of conversations is because we still have a lot of problem in the more general areas. We still have problem with the guys who don't know how to talk to a girl in the bus or how to approach a girl. And then I don't think it's time to talk about that when we're still stuck in a very much easier problem. That's why. Otherwise, I don't have any problem. Anytime you guys want to talk about these topics, bring it up, break it down to details, that's fine with me.
0: Other guys, I didn't say this technique is right or wrong. I didn't say that. I just said, look, I never tried this before, and I have other things to do. But if you refer to
7: it, try it once and you became a satisfied customer. Try it once.
0: Well, okay, yeah, if I remember that moment, but as long as if I remember you with your hoodie, I lose all the emotion. So, but anyway, yeah, so what I'm saying is if you refer to one of the programs just recently was, I think, the 20th anniversary. Remember Aberus? I did like this. You said, why are you doing that? I said, well, I'm just clapping. Remember?
7: No, it doesn't.
0: Oh, okay. If you refer to that program, you will see. No problem, guys. Yeah, thank you very much for your time. I'm going now, but I'm listening on the way. Appreciate your, Omar. Please join us again.
8: Yeah.
0: And yeah. So, yeah, I mean, look, as I said, it's good to have people from different opinions, from different parts of the world, and we learn a lot. Ali, me, Amir, everybody, just make yourself, don't, we cannot lie to ourselves anyway. We cannot lie to ourselves. Just think about it. If I want to date myself, am I interested, I'm interesting enough on my approach, on my behavior, on my talk to even just cope with myself?
6: Maybe not.
0: If I can do
6: maybe
0: that.
6: Not. Maybe not. Maybe well,
1: you gotta change it. Then you gotta work on it to be cool, relax, and
0: yes,
1: everybody can be relaxed around you.
0: Yeah, it's not gonna happen overnight. It happened to me and to everyone. But that's why I'm saying, if I can see myself that I'm entertaining enough, I'm actually not entertaining. I'm not gonna be a clown for other people. But I can.
1: I know a guy here who calls girls from across the dance floor. Right, Omar?
5: Yeah.
1: He calls the girls from across the dance floor.
4: Oh, what a question means? From Omar.
1: That
4: may I ask?
1: فارسیش میشه آقا ایشون این ور پیست رقص باشه. یه پیست رقص مثلا پس کن 30 متری. خیلی بزرگ. این طرفش 40 تا میز هست چیدن. اون ور 40 تا میز چیدن. این آقا وای میسه از کنار یکی از این میزا بلند میشه به یه 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
4: Yeah.
1: For everybody who's afraid of, a lot of people are watching. Ooh, what is she gonna do? Oh, am I strong enough? Oh, do I have a six pack? Forget it, man. Just go. یه فیه ضرور مثل فارسی داریم. یعنی بیادبی نباشه و منظورم I'm not thinking to disrespect anyone, but میگن تا عاقل فرزانه پی پل میگشت دیوانه پابرهنه از آب گذشت. انقدرم دنبال پل نباش به خاطر اینکه خیلی راههای دیگه هم غیر اون پله وجود داره.
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1: I think you have to pay a fee probably accompaniment fee just to see that scene when Omar calls a girl from across the dance floor. He's not dancing. The girl is not dancing. The girl is sitting at a table probably two or three tables behind the dance floor and he's just waving like somebody's calling a taxi or something. Hey, and then when the girl looks at him, he goes like, you want to dance with me? Some of them say no. Some of them just start walking across the dance floor and to the table. Now, this shows you a lot about girls that they are not thinking the way we think. So relax. Don't think about the biology and the zoology and the nature. Just put your foot down, go there, see what you're going to get, and then they're going to teach you, Ali John.
5: There's a lot of
6: we can continue further in next meetings, maybe.
1: Yeah, of course. Omar, what were you saying?
6: Mr. Omar, about my opinion, about that zoology theory.
5: Yeah, yeah.
6: Dating and
5: you brought up the animal kingdom, right? You talked about the animals and stuff, right?
6: Yeah.
5: Okay. You know the best example I can give you as far as animals? Just look what male lions do. Male lions are the king of the jungle. You know what they do all day?
6: Yeah.
5: You know what they do all day?
4: They have sex for about 3 days in a row.
5: They lay down
4: last about 3 seconds.
5: Male lions do pretty much two things. They protect the territory and they're getting laid all day. That's all they're doing.
6: Yeah. That's it.
5: And when they're hungry, they eat. They don't ask questions, they eat. The female lions bring the food and give it to them 24/7.
6: Yeah.
5: So if you think
6: also, male human do this. Male human also do this, do the same, and that's natural.
5: Well, if you get to that level of being a lion, then you're on the top of the food chain.
1: Then okay. Everything you say,
6: female lions only mate with those male.

0: if I don't look very strong, like a male attractive lion, so I have to stay away from the game of dating.
1: No, no, no, no. I'm not saying that. I'm saying that I should see what makes me chosen. Actually, Mr. Tony told that when he was young, he wrote some lovely letters, but nowadays he doesn't need to do this. Nowadays he doesn't need to do this because he has an Australian passport. He has money. He is mature, and he has an age. These things shows that the girls that he can support a family. He can survive more because he has more ages, and the disease hasn't killed him. So women now choose him by these characters, by these characteristics maybe. But you know, in those ages, when Mr. Tony was 20 years old, if he has the same attitude like today, but with Iranian family name, goes to like Armenistan and wants to meet a girl and say, no, I'm Iranian. I never had been in Australia, and I have no money. But he has the same attitude, the same attitude as he does now. Maybe his rejection rate will be increased dramatically. It's very simple. It's very simple. He can test right now. He can date 5 girls and just say, I'm Iranian. I never had been in Australia. Just recently came to Armenia, and I want to date with you. Do you think he will accept it?
0: The point is, we never get to those conversations. Those conversations are off the chart. So that's what I'm trying to say. We don't get to those conversations. ببین چی میگه عمر عمر جان خدا بزی بکنم برم
2: من خدا بزی بکنم برم
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2: به سلامت عمر it was nice meeting you take care buddy wish to see you on Behrouz someday Behrouz جان خیلی دوستت دارم داداش
0: قربونت thank you
3: right
0: okay,
3: right
0: عمر جان what do you have to say to the as to what he said to what Ali said
3: right the last thing when you're leaving now the next time you see a girl that you like, you go talk to her for me, please, okay? If you don't do it for yourself, do it.
2: I'm going to come with positive feedback for the next week.
0: Ask her what time it is.
3: Ask her what time it is.
0: You'll be surprised.
3: Exactly.
4: And when she's giving you a fellatio, you should definitely remember
0: what time it is.
3: And if she doesn't, you just pull out your phone and tell her what time it is.
0: Exactly. And before she knows what you guys are talking about, ask her for her number.
5: So I'm very glad to hear from Omar. And I would change my request to see his tricks instead of Amir's trick, Tony's trick.
0: Oh, Gofti, I thought you said I want to see his
5: Omar
0: trick.
5: Tips for
0: that means, oh, you wanted to see his tricks.
5: Yeah. Omar tips for Iranian generation.
0: Omar, everyone's asking you for the dating and pick up tricks.
3: Tricks. So what I do is go and take a hat and I pull a bunny out of the hat. That's what I do. No, I'm kidding. The thing is, this is what I do. It's like, be flexible in life. You gotta approach every person differently. You gotta be like Bruce Lee, be like water. There is no strategy. We're not building a business. We're not building something that's consistent, structural. Every human being is different. Everyone is different. Just be yourself. Be yourself, be confident, live in the moment, and you just gotta approach every situation different. There's no like right or wrong. You just gotta go for it. You know? Yeah. You gotta go for
0: it. Don't read too much into it.
6: Omar is my guru.
3: If you go for it, you're never gonna regret what happens. Because